0: Cash with Ashi Bachu. Good morning, Ashi.
1: Good morning, Sophie. Good morning, everybody. 27 questions are scheduled for the Prime Minister's question time this Tuesday at the National Assembly. MP Arvind Babaji will open the session with a question regarding an alleged money laundering case currently being investigated by the Financial Crimes Commission. Meanwhile, Chetan Babulal will question the Prime Minister about the 2 rupee levy on plastic bottles. Other issues expected to be raised include a fake passport, the fight against drug trafficking, as well as the vehicles used by former MPs between 2014 and 2024. Also at the National Assembly, around 50 questions will be addressed to various ministers. Key issues include water security, illegal water connections, the Metro Express extension, SAMU services and medical insurance for athletes. MP Joanna Béranger will question Minister Patrick Assiabaden on water security measures, while Kushal Lobin will seek details on illegal connections and fines collected. MP Annabel Savabadi will raise concerns over reservoir levels and water supply, while MP Manoj Seaburn will ask for an update on the possible extension of the Metro Express to SSR International Airport and the South, health services and the promised free medical insurance for national-level athletes will also be on the agenda. France celebrates its National Day this Tuesday, July 14, for commemorating the storming of the Bastille in 1789, a symbolic event of the French Revolution. The date also highlights the historic ties between Mauritius and France, formerly known as Île-de-France. Mauritius was a French colony from 1715 to 1810, leaving a lasting legacy in the country's culture, legal system, and language. Since Mauritius gained independence in 1968, bilateral relations have strengthened in several areas, including the economy, trade, tourism, and maritime security. France is now Mauritius' second largest customer and fifth largest supplier. It also remains the country's leading tourism market, accounting for nearly 25% of tourism arrivals. More than 200 French companies are also established in Mauritius. The French language, widely used in daily life, education, and the media, also remains an important link between the two countries. World News: Iran's Islamic Revolutionary Guard Corps have announced

0: announced that two non-compliant oil tankers were hit and immobilized in the Strait of Hormuz after allegedly ignoring warnings, disabling their navigation systems and attempting to use a mined route. In a statement released to Iranian media, the Revolutionary Guards also claimed that the United States was encouraging ships to use an illegal route and warned that any cooperation with the aggressor enemy would lead to damage, delays in reopening the strait and a global energy crisis. Well, that's all from my side. Thanks for tuning in. Have a great day.
1: RM1, la radio nationale.

How many times have you woken up and prayed for the rain? How many times have you seen the papers abortion the blame? Who gets to say? Who gets the work? Who gets to play?

many times the weatherman told you stories that made you laugh. It's nothing like the politicians and the leaders when they do things by heart.

0: And I asked all the folks and the fishes in it to hear my thirsty plea.
1: Yeah. Bucket's got a hole in it. The bucket's got a hole in it. Well.